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I do love how Dan and Shay are leaning into the joke of people asking them, hey, you're going out on tour. Are you going to play tequila? Of course they are. They showed up at Megan Maroney's show 2 weeks ago to play tequila. It's going to be there. Here's Say So on the Overnight Ride.

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0: Kincaid in Dallas, thanks for listening. My apologies to Gen Z, because if this is not you, then please ignore. But Gen Z, radically different than the generations that followed, millennials, Gen X. Even the boomers are like, wait, what?
1: Okay, you know how college parties can get crazy and they can be fun?
0: No.
1: And it's like, you know, all-nighters.
2: The cops get called.
1: And keg stands and blackout drinking and, you know, just a lot
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1: of fun.
2: Funnels, the beer funnels.
0: This is how I met your mother.
1: Fun, good old time. Well, there is a new trend with the younger generation who's currently in college called wellness darties.
0: Excuse me?
2: What?
1: Mm-hmm. Daytime party. I love a good darty.
2: Oh, I do love a darty too, but
1: a few drinks with my darty.
2: Yes, me too. I want day drinking going on at my darty.
1: So a daytime party, a darty, is built around things like running, workouts,

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2: We're Kincaid and Dallas. Appreciate you being with us this morning. We're bringing it back. Make what you do for a living sound illegal when you explain what it is you do. Endless fun next.

0: We are Kincaid in Dallas. Dallas has got some news for a certain segment of our population who might feel lonely.
1: Smoking may be making people lonely.
0: Well, yeah, no one wants to be near me.
1: Analyzing data from over 50,000 European participants, researchers found that current smokers, regardless of age or gender, reported greater feelings of isolation and lack of companionship than non-smokers. Smokers also experience larger increases in loneliness over time. Smoking is associated with increasing loneliness in older people, suggested smoking may damage psychological health in addition to physical effects. Experts say the findings could be a powerful tool for encouraging smokers to quit.
0: Or there should be a smoker's dating app. Only smoke.
1: Could be. I'll tell you, the first time that Scott and I talked on the phone after we had not talked for 2.5 years after, you know, he left the station, one of the first questions after I asked him, was he divorced? I said, are you still smoking?
0: Oh, he was a smoker? I didn't know that.
1: Yep.
0: I didn't know that.
1: Yeah, he used to go, he'd go down and smoke where the smoker's here.
2: Yeah.
1: Go, and I'd go in his office.
0: Oh, the loading, he'd go to the loading dock.
1: I'd say, I guess you've been down there smoking. And he said, yes, Dallas, I have. What about it?
2: That was your pickup line.
1: I said, well, you don't need to be doing that. So that was one of my first questions I asked him.
2: You been down there smoking?
1: I said, are you still smoking?
0: I think it'd be a great idea for older people to meet each other who enjoy smoking, and they can have a nice dinner, Parliament Lights and Chicken Parm.
1: Parliament.

0: Parmesan and Parm.
1: First you smoke, then you eat, then you smoke, then you eat. Don't get them confused. Chomp, chomp.
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1027 Hit Kicker Brevard's number one country mic in the midday, playing the most nonstop country hits on this Thursday. 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It's 321-733-1027. Here's some Tyler Hubbard.

0: 1027 The Hit Kicker, Brevard's number one country. It's Mike in the Midday. Do appreciate you checking in on this Thursday morning. So we got your hookup to go check out something brand new happening at the Brevard Zoo this year, and it's Beware the Night. Now, Boo at the Zoo, the beloved daytime trick-or-treat experience, that's back too. But when the sun goes down, there's a second ticketed event that you don't want to miss. Okay? Beware the Night. So when the lights go down, a playground filled with eerie lights, mysterious sounds, haunting fun surprises around every corner comes to life at night. So it's all new at the Brevard Zoo this year. 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
3: 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And 1027 The Hit Kicker wants to give you a chance to get there in style. We're giving away four trips to four lucky fans. You could be one of them. 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
1: 1027, the Hit Kicker, Brevard's number one country. It's Mike in the Midday. We'll get you a keyword to get you qualified to go see Riley Green in Vegas. That's coming up after Kane Brown and Caitlin Brown. Here's Thank God.

0: 1027, a hit kicker, Brevard's number one catcher. It's Mike in the midday. All right, let's get you qualified, friend. We got a flyaway. Actually, we have four flyaways. We're going to pick four grand prize winners on this contest. And each winner picks a guest, and we're going to pick up the tab. I'm going to send you on a round-trip airfare for two to Las Vegas. We're going to get you a hotel. We're going to get you premium tickets to see Riley Green on the Cowboy As It Gets tour as it makes stops at the Resort World Las Vegas. Plus, we're also going to kick in with an autographed vinyl copy of his new album, That's Just Me, which doesn't come out here until next week on the 18th. But we want to get you qualified right now. We do four keywords each and every weekday. When you hear the keywords right here on the Hit Kicker, you just got to text them off to 95819. And your new keyword for today is Outlaws. All right, so text the word Outlaws, O-U-T-L-A-W-S, Outlaws. Text that to 95819 to get qualified to go see Riley Green in Vegas. And we'll pick up the dime, all right? So fun contest, once-in-a-lifetime experience. Why not, right? All right, so text Outlaws to 95819. And that keyword, by the way, is going to be good till 12 noon. And then during your lunch hour, we'll get you a new keyword to text to qualify to win. Good luck.
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1: Well, it was down some street we couldn't even pronounce. 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Tequila was cheap, but the flow we were feeling was real. Neither one of us looking for three little words, unless those three words were do not disturb. Checkout was supposed to be noon, but we slept until 3:00.

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It's Mike in the Midday. So if you could invite any celebrity, dead or alive, over to dinner, who would it be? That was the question posed online. Albert Einstein topped the list, followed by Oprah, Marilyn Monroe, Robin Williams, David Bowie, and Nelson Mandela.

0: 1027 Hit Kicker, Brevard's number one catcher. It's Mike in the Midday. Thanks for tuning in. All right, look at that, friend. It's time for you to gather around the radio as you and I hop into a day for everything on this Thursday, September 10th, 2026. All right, so there's 365 days a year, my friend. They like to slap, slap, slap something on every day of the calendar. And today is National TV Dinner Day, which now they just call it the frozen food department. But remember back in the day, like way back in the day, when they would, you'd put them in the oven. You know, you didn't like put them in the microwave, and then that kind of advanced to the microwave. So anyway, National TV Dinner Day. It's also National Caramel Cheesecake Day. That sounds delicious for dessert today. International Canned Cocktail Day. And if you're counting down to Halloween, you got 51 days to get it figured out. What are we going? We're going to be pirates or not? That's kind of like the chat around the building. We're going to dress up as pirates as we head over to the Melbourne Halloween Spooktacular Indoor Trick-or-Treat event at the Melbourne Auditorium on Saturday, October 24th. Just saying. Look for the hit kicker there. Supposedly, pirates. That's what De Niro wants to do. All right. 52 days left, by the way. So after the party on Halloween night, make sure you kick those clocks back an hour, because you lose an hour of the party. That's when daylight savings time comes to an end. And that, my friends, is a day for everything. So go ahead and pick something on the list here. Well, I know you're thinking about the caramel cheesecake. All right. Celebrate it. All I ask, friend, is that you have fun doing it safely.
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Thank you so much for tuning in. Rebecca wants to hear some Luke Bryan. This is his latest in country, and she knows it. It's on 1027 The Hit Kicker.

0: 1027 Hit Kicker Brevard's number one country. It's Mike in the Midday. I do appreciate you tuning in on this Thursday morning, or as I like to call it around these parts, welcome to you Friday Eve. You and I are one day closer, friend, to the weekend. That's a good thing, especially on a four-day work week. So earlier this week, it was we found out during A Day for Everything, 2 days ago, it was National Star Trek Day, right? Because it was the 60th anniversary of the premiere of the TV show. Well, now we're going to hop into the Bet You Didn't Know fun fact file. Because you probably didn't realize this, but Star Trek's most well-known quote is what? Beam me up, Scotty. You got it. But guess what? It was never spoken in any episode. This has been widely used as a comical way of reacting to a bad situation, meaning get me out of here quick. And it refers to Star Trek's famous teleporter, which they could beam a person from the ship to anywhere else pretty much instantly on the show, right, through the teleporter system. And the teleporter who did it was the chief engineer, Montgomery Scotty Scott. So we got Beam Me Up Scotty, right? So it was widely believed that these words were spoken over the crew's iconic communicators, except actually, they never were. So there you go. It was actually made up as a joke, but it was never on the show. Beam Me Up Scotty. There you go. Now you know.
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Ella Langley on 1027 Hit Kicker, Brevard's number one country, Mike in the midday. Good afternoon. 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

0: 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All right, so it's lunchtime. Let's talk about food. Forget the cheat day and say hello to the cheat weekend. New study finds that 2/3 of Americans say that their calorie-rich weekend meals are their reward for getting through another work week. I know, but there still has to be moderation, right? I mean, a cheat day is one thing, but a cheat weekend? I mean, okay, if you're going to do that, here's the deal. You don't get on that scale on Monday. You wait till, like, Wednesday or Thursday to reset that, right?
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1: Tomorrow, same name confusion happened to Jordan Davis, the singer from another Jordan Davis.
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1: So let's say that you got an email at work meant for regional VP Mike Smith. What did you see that you shouldn't have? All because someone got the name confused tomorrow morning.

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0: 1027 Hit Kicker Brevard's number one country Mike in the midday doing the all request lunch hour sponsored by Fish Lips Waterfront Bar and Grill. Time to get a new keyword for the Riley Green Flyway to Vegas. We're picking four grand prize winners and they get to pick a friend. And we're going to pick up the tab, round trip airfare for two, hotel. You get premium tickets to see Riley Green. He's going to be performing his Cowboy As It Gets tour at the Resort World Las Vegas. Plus, we're going to send you home with an autographed vinyl copy of his new album coming out September the 18th. It's called That's Just Me. All right, so let's get you qualified. We're up to keyword number three of four today. And your new keyword is way, W-A-Y. Text the word way to 95819 to get qualified to go see Riley Green in Vegas. Let's go have some fun, all right? Way, W-A-Y. Text that to 95819. That's your new keyword. It's going to be good till 3 o'clock this afternoon. You can grab more info and contest rules over at thehitkicker.com. Good luck. I know you want to see Riley, right?
1: Kincaid and Dallas. I had an idea this morning because I'm so focused on this stupid lottery. 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You could yank random arm hairs. 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Then I got to work and I was sort of embarrassed. 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

0: 1027 Hit Kicker Brevard's number one country, Mike in the Midday. 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

Yeah, most people. 1027 Hit Kicker, Brevard's number one country. It's Mike in the Midday getting into another great hour of country music on your Thursday workday. Got some Luke Combs coming up this hour. Late lunch request from Jason Aldean. We didn't get to it during the lunch hour, so we'll get to here in just a few minutes. Right now, the latest from Kenny and Carry On.

0: 1027 Hit Kicker, Brevard's number one country. It's Mike in the Midday. All right, so this is a disturbing story that I read. They did an investigation, and they found that some of the LG smart TVs are allegedly spying on people. Well, duh, we know our phone does that. But they say they are actually logging and uploading information even when offline or in standby mode. The TVs also log location data and details about nearby networks. The investigation found that some of the TVs record audio while on standby. The audio continues to be stored even after the TV is disconnected and can be uploaded once the connection is restored. That, my friend, is the scariest thing ever, right? 1984, reading that book right now. Big Brother's watching.
1: Boots, check. 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Riley Green is taking his Cowboy As It Gets tour to Las Vegas, and we're sending four lucky winners straight to the

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We got your hookup to go to the Brevard Zoo's all-new Beware the Night. Basically, it's an eerie light, mysterious sounds, and haunting fun surprises around every corner. It is a separate ticket, only when the sun goes down. 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She's got

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1: News. 1027 Hit Kicker, Brevard's number one country. It's Mike in the Midday. Do appreciate you tuning in on this Thursday. So there's a story out there that says walking more each day can lower the risk of major heart problems in people with high blood pressure. Well, don't your doctor tell you that every year? Like every year he tells me, you should exercise more, right? Get that cholesterol down, get that blood pressure down. So, you know, hit the reset button, start eating healthy foods, vegetables, fruits, nuts, water, drink a lot of water. And I walk, I go for the walk every day ever since the spinal fusion surgery, which I've been cleared of since the end of June. So now I'm starting to hit the weights, you know, starting to work out slowly, get back into it. But research found that 36,192 adults for nearly a decade, they studied them. And the participants wore activity trackers to record their daily steps, and each additional 1,000 steps above 2,344 steps was associated with a lower cardiovascular risk. So 1,000 steps is half a mile or an 8 to 10 minute walk. So on your lunch break, maybe, yeah, I know you missed it today, but tomorrow, maybe you just take a nice little walk. They say the benefits leveled off at like 10,000 steps a day. So you really don't have to go over 10,000 steps. So doing pretty good. I mean, I go for like a 3 mile walk. So I'm averaging anywhere from 10, maybe if I hit the gym at night, 10 to 12, maybe 15,000 max steps a day. But they told me that that was a great recovery for the surgery I had. So that's what I'm doing already.
2: Kincaid and Dallas. I only have 6 things I'm really good at.
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2: No, I wrote involuntary.
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1027 Hit Kicker Brevard's number one country. Mike in the midday playing the most nonstop country hits. Keeping it coming with Thomas Rhett. And after all the bars are closed, what are we going to do?

0: 1027 a hit kicker, Brevard's number one country. It's Mike in the midday. All right, you still got till 3 o'clock to text the word way, W-A-Y, to 95819. Get qualified for the Riley Green Flyaway out to Las Vegas. We'll pick up the dime, round trip airfare, hotel, premium tickets to see Riley Green out in Vegas this fall. Eric De Niro's got a new keyword coming up after 3. All right, so last night the NFL got kicked off. Seattle beat the Patriots in a close one, 13-10. But I also seen a survey this morning from Hard Rock Bet. They ranked the teams and the percentages of people who dislike them the most. So the most disliked team in the NFL, you know this one, right? Dallas Cowboys, yep. Number 2 was the New England Patriots. Number 3 was the Kansas City Chiefs. Number 4 was Philadelphia. Rounding out the top 5, Baltimore. I can agree with all of that. But mine would be, I wouldn't put Dallas at 1. I'd put New England at 1. But that's just me. My team, we came in the top 10 as the most disliked. Of course, it's the more Super Bowl rings you have, the more they don't like you. We tied with Chicago there. Pittsburgh, 6th. Chicago tied for 6th. Now, there's only 32 teams right in the league. So the Florida teams, Tampa Bay came in at 24. Miami, 26. Jacksonville, 28. And I guess you would say the team that didn't get the most votes as being the most disliked would have been the New Orleans Saints. Only 2.5%. There you go. Then again, do they really matter? Oh, hurtful, hurtful, hurtful. Look at us talking about all this football rivalries going on up in here.
1: Kincaid and Dallas. 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

1027 Hit Kicker Brevard's number one country. It's Mike in the midday. Time for me to get up on out of here, making room for Eric De Niro coming into 3. Have yourself a great rest of your Thursday afternoon. Stay safe, friend, and remember to keep on smiling. Why, you ask? Well, makes people wonder what you've been up to. Have a blessed rest of your Thursday, and remember, friend, God loves you, and so do I.

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Here's Tyler Hubbard. 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

1027 The Hit, Kicker Bernard's number one country. 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

0: 1027, the Hit Kicker, Brevard's number one country. Salvador Dali had a neat trick for getting out of paying for drinks and meals for large groups of friends. And this will probably only work if you're an artist or famous in some way. But he would offer to pay by check. But then he would do drawings on the backs of the checks, making them works of art and very unlikely to be cashed.
1: Looks like it's time to go fishing again.
2: The fish are biting and the boats are rolling. It's time for the Hit Kicker Fishing Report with the crew at Saltwater Cowboy Bait and Tackle.
3: Hey anglers, Tyler here with the Saltwater Cowboy Bait and Tackle. It's looking like this year's mullet run has officially begun and the bait pods are in thick. Beachgoers should notice more and more boils this week during the morning and mid-afternoon hours. The snook bite down at the Sebastian Inlet is staying steady, along with the mangrove snapper. Because of those large pods of mullet on the beach, we are seeing an early appearance of bluefish and Spanish mackerel. Should be one of the best weeks of fishing all year coming up. Good luck catching. Fish on.
2: That's today's Hit Kicker Fishing Report from Saltwater Cowboy Bait and Tackle. 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

0: 1027 The Hit Kicker, Brevard's number one country. I'm Eric De Niro. People on Reddit shared the everyday facts they somehow did not learn until much later in life, such as penguins are birds, not fish. Chicken tenders are short for chicken tenderloins, and the Beatles is just a play on the word beet. Some people thought it was the English spelling of the word beetle.
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1027 The Hit, Kicker Brevard's number one country. Coming up, we'll meet our country critter of the week with Brandy and the SPCA. And we're going to hit our Luke quota early. I got Luke Bryan after Luke Combs. Here's Rethink Some Things.

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1: It's Thursday afternoon, and that means Brandy's here from the SPCA with an all-new animal friend looking for its forever home. Today you brought us Miss Abigail.
2: I did. This is Miss Abby. She came to us about 2.5 weeks ago as a stray. One of the park rangers out at the Wildlife Refuge actually found her. So we're not entirely sure how she got out there, but we know that she is very loved since coming to us. Mm-hmm. She's got a white coat with some brown spots, really cute coloring. You'll see in the video she's got some discoloring on her back end. We think that's a mix of long-term exposure to the outside, fleas, things like that. Mm-hmm. But she has gotten lots of wonderful medical care from our team, and she is ready to find a home.
1: She's a sweet dog. She's real skittish at first, but man, warmed up. Give her a treat and she's your best friend.
2: The definition of treat motivated would be Abigail.
1: I mean, she's just really sweet. She comes over and loves, like, I mean, 2 minutes she was licking my face. And when I first walked up, she seemed petrified of me, but then she was cool.
2: Yeah, she's very good at the offer a treat. She's learning that humans aren't all bad. So much so that she's a little selective when meeting dogs because she just really wants to hang out with humans. But we think that'll, just like how she opened up with you guys, we think she'll open up to the right family. And if you have dogs, just bring them on in for a meet and greet.
1: Really sweet dog and a really cute face on her, too.
2: Yeah, she is somebody's soul dog, we think. She has also won the coveted title of our vet's favorite.
1: Oh, yeah?
2: She was requested to be our vet's office dog, so you know she's a winner.
1: Yeah, and you say you think she's about 6 years old?
2: Yeah, we've estimated she's about six. Like I said, other than the infections that she came in with, she's relatively healthy, and just such a, she's, the refuge she's looking for is somebody's couch, for sure.
1: Yeah, that's a perfect place.
2: Yeah. We don't. She can go right along in the refuge, but I don't think she really wants to hang out there too much anymore.
1: Yeah, I think she has a little play left in her, too. And once she gets really comfortable with somebody, I think she'd be a fun dog.
2: Oh, yeah. She bounces around our vet's office with her stuffies and everything. So, yeah, she's going to just take a little bit to get used to someone. But, you know, with a few treats, that doesn't take very long.
1: I don't think it would take that long with her. I mean, really, because I think you spend an hour with that dog and she'd be your best friend for life.
2: Yes, she is. She is just such a sweet little love. She's looking for treats right now.
1: How does somebody go about meeting Abby?
2: You just got to come down to our adoption center in Titusville at 6035 Sisson Road, and we'd be happy to introduce you to Miss Abigail in one of our play yards.
1: She's a great dog. Thanks for bringing her in.
2: Of course. Thanks, guys.
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5: Tomorrow, same name confusion happened to Jordan Davis, the singer from another Jordan Davis.
6: 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You know that the Jordan Davis that sings gets messages from the people that want to send messages to Jordan Davis, the football player.
5: So let's say that you got an email at work meant for regional VP Mike Smith. What did you see that you shouldn't have? All because someone got the name confused tomorrow morning.

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0: 1027 The Hit Kicker, Brevard's number one country. Worried about robots taking your job? Well, what would cost your employer more, you or a humanoid robot? According to one report, a two-legged humanoid robot in a factory would cost employers about $400,000 over 5 years. Is that more than your salary?
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3: 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Dallas, you're not very country at all.
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3: 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Dallas is from Scranton.
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0: 1027, the hit kicker, Brevard's number one country. A new study says that Australia is the best place to survive an apocalyptic event. The next best spots are Argentina, Brazil, and New Zealand. The only trouble is once you survive the apocalyptic event in Australia, everything there is still trying to kill you.
1: Boots, check. 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Vegas, you bet. Riley Green is taking his Cowboy As It Gets tour to Las Vegas, and we're sending four lucky winners straight to the action.
2: Vegas!

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Tyler Hubbard on deck after Kenny Chesney. 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
4: 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Not even close to being tired right now.
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0: say so. 1027, the Hit Kicker, Brevard's number one country. This is crazy. Avengers Doomsday doesn't come out until December 18th, but it's already made $50 million in pre-sale tickets at the domestic box office. More than 70% of the tickets sold are for Infinity Vision, which is like Disney's version of IMAX.
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